0: Nie przegap kultury. Znajdziesz nas w DAB Plus i online.
1: Sleep, my father. Rest your anger. Dream softly. 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And perhaps by dreaming I can help you find your image again and love him again. I'll take you to your favorite star, the world most worthy of your creation. We'll make it a sort of holiday, and hand in hand, like eager children, we'll watch in wonder, wide-eyed, the workings of perfectedness.

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1: Here he is, the one and only winner of the Gemini Crockett Contest. 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
1: Muzyka filmowa.

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0: Do you like our owl?
1: It's artificial.
0: Of course it is.
1: Must be expensive.
0: Very. I'm Rachel.
1: Deckard.
0: It seems you feel our work is not a benefit to the public.
1: Replicants are like any other machine. They're either a benefit or a hazard. If they're a benefit, it's not my problem.
0: May I ask you a personal question?
1: Sure.
0: Have you ever retired a human by mistake?
1: No.
0: But in your position, that is a risk.
2: Is this to be an empathy test? Capillary dilation of the so-called blush response? Fluctuation of the pupil? Involuntary dilation of the iris?
1: We call it void comp for short.
0: Mr. Deckard, Dr. Eldon Terrell.
3: Demonstrate it. I want to see it work.
1: Where's the subject?
3: I want to see it work on a person. I want to see a negative before I provide you the positive.
1: What's that going to prove?
3: Indulge me.
1: On you?
3: Try her.

0: 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Kultura w nowoczesnym brzmieniu.
1: Whose motorcycle is this?
2: It's a chopper, baby.
1: Whose chopper is this?
2: Zed's.
1: Who's Zed?
2: Zed's dead, baby. Zed's dead.

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0: 11, 11, quick pick something. 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
1: Oh, baby, everything's gonna be fine. Maybe your rich uncle will pass away and leave you a diamond mine.
0: But I didn't like him anyway. Things gotta get better and start to go my way. I'm gonna call the psychic hotline. 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How's that, Elvis?
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0: Down to my last $10. Well, might as well spend it. Hope she can see the future fast at $4.99 a minute. Well, here goes nothing. 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
1: Hello, psychic hotline.
0: Say what? 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That's pretty good pay.

Hello, Psychic Hotline. 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
1: Sun is sinking in the west. The cattle go down to the stream. The red wing sets in her nest.

Radio Opole 2. Kultura w cyfrowym brzmieniu. Yeah. Like to dedicate this record right here to my main man, Johnny Cash, a real American gangster. I got my nephew Whitey Ford on the guitar, Young Trev on the drums, Grand Ole Opry, here we come. Jack be nimble, Jack be quick, Jack kept the spoon on the candlestick, dope stick pimpin' on the one trick pony, yeah.

I got to have that medicine. That prescription medicine, baby. You know, purple, orange, green. Jack starts hanging around with